0: Shania Twain na Clube. 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
2: This is now a... 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

0: Hello, it's me, Lewis Capaldi. 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
1: 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Someone you love. Dana Globi. 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I'm going on during this time. I feel there's no one to save me.

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